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Now I had, I thought about wreaking havoc on an opposition, kind of shocking, they want a static with precision, I'm automatic, quarterback, I ain't talking second, pack it up on.

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Buried in the rot gut gin. You played and lost, not won. You played a house that can't be beat. Now look, your head's bowed in defeat.

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1: It's the voice of peace. 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The music's edited by Hillel Abramovich, sound by Ori Fenichal, and I'm Tim Shepherd, and this is The Police. Don't stand so close to me on The Voice of Peace. Good evening.

0: Steve Miller Band and the Joker, talking about the pompousness of love. And if you wondered what that is, it's a made-up word. But you can take it as being the glory, the splendour of love, I guess. Classic commercial time, and then we're back in with Jerry Rafferty's Royal Mile.
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Voice of Peace somewhere in the Mediterranean, driving you home this Monday evening. Next one's a kind of a bit of a mid-80s Voice of Peace classic from the Bangles. It's Manic Monday.

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Voice of Peace, Radio's 100 FM. We're in 1987 for this next one from Fleetwood Mac's Tango in the Night album. It's Family Man.

That's the sweet. And love is like oxygen. That's us for today, my dears. Thank you so much for listening. I've been Tim Shepherd. The music was edited by Hillel Abramovich. Sound by Ori Fanichal. Have yourselves a great Monday evening, but keep your radios tuned to Radio's 100 FM. And we'll check out with Aha. And the sun always shines on TV. Bye-bye.

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1: 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I got something to say tonight. We're gonna play a little game. When I say who's in the house, I want you to say I'm in the house.